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5: Tomorrow and Outlook. Sunday, 23rd of August 2026. An odd shower is possible to start, but it will soon clear to a dry morning with sunny spells and a few areas of patchy cloud. The afternoon remains dry with sunny spells and a cloud mix continuing. Light winds and feeling warmer in a southeasterly breeze. Maximum temperature 24 degrees Celsius. Outlook for Monday to Wednesday. Monday will be dry with plenty of sunshine and just a few patches of cloud bubbling up at times. Tuesday will continue much the same, but with a small chance of the odd shower in the afternoon. Wednesday will continue with a mix of clouds and sunny intervals, but with a higher chance of a few thundery showers in the late afternoon and evening. Keep up to date with local weather, head to favershamweather.org. And for more information, follow and like Faversham Weather Station on Facebook. 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
3: 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Tickets are for a child of £10 and a booking fee applies. Now live music for a Friday with the Real Faversham Gigs Guide. Rock Lobsters are at McNaid starting at 6:30pm. The Smooth Jazz Trio are at Papa Bianco starting at 7:30pm. Gavin Alexander is at the Limes starting at 8pm. Millie and Jack are at the Market Inn and David Shepherd is at the Sun Inn and both of these start at 8:30pm. Saturday the 22nd of August. At the Royal Cinema, Spider-Man Brand New Day shows at 7pm and is a 12A rating. At the Alexander Centre, Barn Dance, and that is at the Faversham Assembly Rooms, 7 till 10pm. Tickets for adults are £8 and 16 and unders are free, however a booking fee applies. In Whitstable at 180 Cromwell Road, Craft Love Market is open from 10am to 3pm. Now live music for a Saturday with the Real Faversham Gigs Guide. Diagnosed Acoustic at the Railway starting at 7pm. Strings and Roses at the Limes. High Tide are at the Carpenter's Arms, Eastling, and both of these start at 8pm. Sunday the 23rd of August. At the Royal Cinema, National Theatre Live, Les Liaisons Dangereuses 2026 is on from 4pm. In Whitstable at 180 Cromwell Road, Craft Love Market is open from 10am to 3pm. Now live music for a Sunday with the Real Faversham Gigs Guide. Robin Mack is at McNaid Hot Barn, starting at 1pm. Trev Giles is at Baltic House, starting at 2pm. Mark Lees is at the Market Inn, starting at 2:30pm. Ragged Bandits are at the Bank. Ozzy and the Uglies are at the Dove in Dargate. And Lofty Harris is at the Red Lion, Herne Hill, and each of these starting at 3pm. And finally, Retroskin is at the Key, starting at 6pm.
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6: my lover. Hello there, everybody. This is DJ Big J UK here on Radio Faversham. And you can catch me with the Big J 90s show every Tuesday for a double bill starting at 11 o'clock in the morning, where we play the greatest songs from the 90s. Well, I tell you what, they're my favourites anyway, and hopefully they're all of yours, where we feature the boy band Gem, because who doesn't love the boy bands from the 90s? The indie classic, with all those great songs from the Britpop era, the one-hit wonder, as there was a lot in the 90s, and of course the forgotten cover version. 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
3: Tomorrow and Outlook. Sunday, 23rd of August 2026. An odd shower is possible to start, but it will soon clear to a dry morning with sunny spells and a few areas of patchy cloud. The afternoon remains dry with sunny spells and a cloud mix continuing. Light winds and feeling warmer in a southeasterly breeze. Maximum temperature 24 degrees Celsius. Outlook for Monday to Wednesday. Monday will be dry with plenty of sunshine and just a few patches of cloud bubbling up at times. Tuesday will continue much the same, but with a small chance of the odd shower in the afternoon. Wednesday will continue with a mix of clouds and sunny intervals, but with a higher chance of a few thundery showers in the late afternoon and evening. Keep up to date with local weather, head to favershamweather.org. And for more information, follow and like Faversham Weather Station on Facebook. 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
3: 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Robin Mack is at McNaid Hot Bar starting at 1pm. Trev Giles is at Baltic House starting at 2pm. Mark Lees is at the Market Inn starting at 2:30pm. Ragged Bandits are at the Bank. Ozzy and the Uglies are at the Dove in Dargate. And Lofty Harris is at the Red Lion, Herne Hill, and each of these starting at 3pm. And finally, Retroskin is at the Key starting at 6pm.
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6: Tomorrow and Outlook. Sunday, 23rd of August 2026. An odd shower is possible to start, but it will soon clear to a dry morning with sunny spells and a few areas of patchy cloud. The afternoon remains dry with sunny spells and a cloud mix continuing. Light winds and feeling warmer in a southeasterly breeze. Maximum temperature 24 degrees Celsius. Outlook for Monday to Wednesday. Monday will be dry with plenty of sunshine and just a few patches of cloud bubbling up at times. Tuesday will continue much the same, but with a small chance of the odd shower in the afternoon. Wednesday will continue with a mix of clouds and sunny intervals, but with a higher chance of a few thundery showers in the late afternoon and evening. Keep up to date with local weather, head to favershamweather.org. And for more information, follow and like Faversham Weather Station on Facebook.
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3: 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Robin Mack is at McNaid Hop Bar starting at 1pm. Trev Giles is at Baltic House starting at 2pm. Mark Lees is at the Market Inn starting at 2:30pm. Ragged Bandits are at the Bank. Ozzy and the Uglies are at the Dove in Dargate. And Lofty Harris is at the Red Lion, Herne Hill, and each of these starting at 3pm. And finally, Retroskin is at the Key, starting at 6pm.
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11: Tomorrow and Outlook. Sunday 23rd of August 2026. An odd shower is possible to start, but it will soon clear to a dry morning with sunny spells and a few areas of patchy cloud. The afternoon remains dry with sunny spells and a cloud mix continuing. Light winds and feeling warmer in a southeasterly breeze. Maximum temperature 24 degrees Celsius. Outlook for Monday to Wednesday. Monday will be dry with plenty of sunshine and just a few patches of cloud bubbling up at times. Tuesday will continue much the same, but with a small chance of the odd shower in the afternoon. Wednesday will continue with a mix of clouds and sunny intervals, but with a higher chance of a few thundery showers in the late afternoon and evening. Keep up to date with local weather, head to favershamweather.org. And for more information, follow and like Faversham Weather Station on Facebook.
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2: It was just another day, a familiar drive through familiar country. But then, just around the corner, came the unexpected. He'd let his speed creep a little too high as he approached a bend, and he was no longer driving at the right speed for the road. The scary thing is, he didn't even realize. Driving even a little too fast for the situation is a major cause of collisions, especially on country roads, where you don't know what's around the corner. Think. Don't let your speed creep.
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0: underway for a Sunday morning. Cross my broken heart, Sunita.
1: That cave breakfast, good morning.
0: Good morning. Coming up this hour then, I've got some Eamon Corner to play for you. Daryl Hall and John Oates. We've got what day is it today? We'll find out. What's your name? Could be your day. And your 1 second wonder. We'll get into that soon as well.
1: Decades breakfast, good morning.
0: Right, first up though, we got your lyric game coming up. We've got Year of Fortune as well. What year will that land on this morning? We'll play a couple of songs from whatever year the wheel wants. And how about some

number one for her in the UK on this very day back in 1971. Let's do your Year of Fortune. Back to 1987 this morning, back to the 80s. Tom Petty in a moment. First up, some Wax.

0: Sting and a bit of wax for your ears and Bridge to Your Heart. A double shot of 1987 this morning on your Year of Fortune. On the way, I've got more great music for you. Val Dunican to play and Bill Withers on the way as well.
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1: She's not you, Elvis Presley, on your Beat in the Middle Part 1 this morning, number 1 in 1962, and in 1985 it was number 2, Madonna, back from when she was good, Crazy for You, and your Beat in the Middle Part 2 in the next hour.

the angry voice is raised in vain. The feeling deep inside of pain. Sometimes I think it's not

Unicorn, and what would I be on your decade breakfast? We're doing your lyric game this morning. Any ideas on the lyrics today? Midnight creeps so slowly into the hearts of men who need more than they get. Any ideas on that one today?

playing the Lighthouse Family in the 90s, weren't we? Lifted on your decade breakfast. Bill with us, a lovely day. On this day, 1951, Jimmy Jamison was born. He was a member of Survivor. You'll remember this one.

Survivor on your Decades Breakfast. Happy birthday today, Jimmy Jamison. Survivor, born on this day, 1951. Your lyrical answer on the way for you shortly. What day is it today in the next hour as well? On this day, 1980, David Bowie, he was at number one on the UK singles chart with Ashes to Ashes.

second UK number one with Ashes to Ashes in 1980. On this very day, superb stuff. Your Decades Breakfast with Mark Gale. Let's give you the answer to your lyric game then. These were the lyrics I gave you today. Midnight creeps so slowly into hearts of men who need more than they get. It was a tough one today, wasn't it?

That's Wind and Fire on your Decades Breakfast. There you go. That's your lyrical answer. Well done if you got that right. Let's have more fun in the next hour. 1 second wonder on the way. I'll play you 1 second of a famous song. You see if you can work out what it is and what day is it today. Any ideas?

0: for getting your Sunday morning underway. Que sera mi vida from the Gibson Brothers. Morning, welcome to Sunday.
1: Decades Breakfast, good morning.
0: Coming up this hour, then your 1 second wonder on the way. What day is it today? And your thought of the day as well. And we've got more musical memories and musical birthdays.

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0: If you don't get this one today, you can show yourself the door.
1: Give me the music.
0: That was just a clue, by the way. Don't, if you don't know it, just don't leave.

Price and the Jarrow song on your Decades Breakfast for a Sunday morning. On this day, 1953, Bobby G was born of Bucks Fizz fame. You'll remember this one. Did you go out and buy this? Everybody loved this one, didn't they?

is what you see. Tina Turner on your Decades Breakfast and Wild Cherry. Play that funky music. Right on the way for you, I'll play you One Second Wonder once again. I got classic R. Dean Taylor on the way and some Thomas Dolby as well coming up. First up, we've got to find out what day is it.

0: Sunday, 23rd of August, ride the wind day today. Take a trip to an aerospace museum or get flying yourself by scheduling a parachuting or bungee jumping experience. It's Cuban sandwich day. Much rather do this. Succulent pork, juicy pickles, tangy mustard, pressed to perfection. And it's sponge cake day. Light, fluffy, sweet and decadent. 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If your name is Adin, Adina, Anson, Dawson, Rose, Roslyn, Rosie, Roslyn or Royce, today is your day.
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0: are Dean Taylor and Indiana Wants Me on your Decades Breakfast, Sunday morning with Mark Gale, 23rd of August. And then we're doing your 1 second wonder this morning. What's this 1 second today?
1: Give me the music!
0: You should know that one today, I reckon. I reckon you do. I've been good to you, haven't I?

In 1992, that was in the charts. Thomas Dolby, Close But No Cigar. Bob Dylan before that, and Times They Are A-Changin'. On this day, in 1959, Edwyn Collins was born. You'll know this one from the 90s.

Today, A Girl Like You was a decade's breakfast, born on this day back in 1959, and on this day in 1986, in the charts, Boris Gardner, I Wanna Wake Up With You.

0: Irish Gardener, and I Want to Wake Up With You on your Decade's Breakfast. In the charts with that one back in 1986. Let's give the answer to your 1 second wonder this morning. Did you know this one today?
1: Give me the music!
0: The answer, you knew this one, didn't you? Should I stay or should I go?

The Clash and Should I Stay or Should I Go? There you go, that's your one-second wonder answer for your Sunday morning. Well done if you got that right today. And the lyric game as well, you got that too. I must be making these far too easy. We played you some corkers on the show this hour, and we Del Shannon. We kicked off the hour with a nearly 6 minute corker. The Gibson brothers, Alan Price on the show too, R. Dean Taylor, Edwin Collins, and Boris Gardner as well. And let's leave you with today's thoughts of the day, which is this: one small thought in the morning can change your whole day. Make it a positive one. I've just added that bit at the end there. Have a great

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5: Tomorrow and Outlook. Sunday, 23rd of August 2026. An odd shower is possible to start, but it will soon clear to a dry morning with sunny spells and a few areas of patchy cloud. The afternoon remains dry with sunny spells and a cloud mix continuing. Light winds and feeling warmer in a southeasterly breeze. Maximum temperature 24 degrees Celsius. Outlook for Monday to Wednesday. Monday will be dry with plenty of sunshine and just a few patches of cloud bubbling up at times. Tuesday will continue much the same, but with a small chance of the odd shower in the afternoon. Wednesday will continue with a mix of clouds and sunny intervals, but with a higher chance of a few thundery showers in the late afternoon and evening. Keep up to date with local weather, head to favershamweather.org. And for more information, follow and like Faversham Weather Station on Facebook.
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0: don't touch me. Hey, Ray. Hey, Sugar. Tell them who we are.
1: Well, we're big rock singers. We got golden fingers. And we're loved everywhere we go.
0: That sounds like us.
1: We're

So together we're exploring the memories. I'm Mark Stafford. This is Stafford's World, spotlighting 1973, the year that Concorde cut flying time across the Atlantic in half, flying at an average speed of 954 miles per hour. And the World Trade Center in New York became the tallest building in the world. And Osman mania struck London as the Osmonds arrived in the UK for a Top of the Pops appearance. 1973 memories. Couple of fine tunes from 1973, Moody Blues, I'm Just a Singer in a Rock and Roll Band, and it was Dr. Hook and the Medicine Show. They did get on the cover of the Rolling Stone with that, their big hit from 1973. And 1973 brought us the first look at this guy. It had an album out that absolutely bombed called Cold Spring Harbor, but he was about to release his Piano Man album, and as a warm-up for that, the single came out in 1973.

year 1973, just flashing briefly. When it hits there, you can bet your bottom dollar, it'll be pandemonium. Before it all happens, let me wish you the happiest of all New Year's, and watch out. It is now 1973, as of now.

Donovan was back from the wilderness with that album in 1973, the Cosmic Wheels album. And it was Billy Joel's debut song to come from the album The Piano Man. The single came out in 73 and The Piano Man album came out in 1974. Billy Joel, as we spotlight 1973, the year the Watergate scandal rocked America, and that the Watergate hearings, US President Richard Nixon came out with the classic quote, which was, "I am not a crook." Elvis Presley performed a concert in Hawaii live by satellite to over a billion people worldwide, and the VAT man arrived in Britain as the new VAT tax was introduced. 1973, we had the big hits and the memories. We also had the one-hit wonders. This guy came from Australia and he did an old song in 1973 style. It was Gary Shearston.

0: David Sheehan is with us tonight to talk about a movie that has people passing out in the lobby on their way in or on their way out, David.
1: Well, you've heard about all those reports about The Exorcist and the trouble it's causing, people fainting and so forth. I went to check it out. The manager of the National Theater in Westwood says that there indeed are at least a dozen people who faint or become ill during every showing. But The Exorcist is still drawing sellout houses for every performance, complete with lines around the block. I spent an evening in the lobby just to see if people really do come stumbling out in the middle of the picture, as reported. They did, so I asked them why.
2: It just scared me to death. Things just like this just really scared me to death.
3: I fainted like 10 minutes after the first beginning of the movie. And I walked out and they gave me some water.
4: I passed out. In about the first half hour, yeah.
5: Are you guys I don't know why I waited 4 hours to see that.
1: The devil made her did it, I bet. The fact that people do wait 4 hours in line and then go back in to see more after they've fainted or gotten sick, I guess it shows how far some people will go for the thrill of being chilled to the bone.
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0: It's Daft as well, spotlighting the music and the memories of 1973. Later on, we'll have a rock flashback looking closer at a particular month in 1973. But at the moment, we're spotlighting the music and the memories of the year itself. John Lennon's title track to his Mind Games album there, 1973. Egypt and Syria launched a joint attack on Israel on Yom Kippur, the holiest day in the Jewish calendar. And a James Bond film with a new James Bond was to hit our screens in 1973 as Roger Moore took to the lead role as he made his debut in the latest Bond movie, Live and Let Die. And during a winter of industrial disputes which crippled the UK, the government was forced to introduce a three-day working week to preserve fuel stocks. Tough times in 1973. We return with more from 73 very shortly. A guy who was a soul legend in the 1960s with songs like The In Crowd returned in 1973 being a bit mellowy and a bit singer-songwritery really. Toby Gray's Drift Away is next.
1: 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Whatever you do, don't go anywhere. Stafford's Worlds will be back very shortly, right after these messages.
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9: From the CBS newsroom in New York, this is the CBS Morning News with Hughes Rudd and Sally Quinn.
10: Two of our Skylab astronauts are going to go for a walk today. Owen Garriott and Jack Luzma are going to spend 2.5 hours or so outside their spacecraft, partly to work and partly to look. They're going to work cutting up a new sunshade to keep the Skylab cool, and they're going to look for clues as to why the Skylab's antifreeze is leaking. The leak is a small one. It's apparently nothing dangerous, we're told. But if it isn't fixed, the third crew of astronauts who were supposed to go up in November might not be able to.

0: Osmonds were back in town, and the fans knew all about it. By midday on Sunday, October the 21st, London Airport had been invaded by 10,000 girls. The crowd was so big that most of them would never see their idols. But for the faithful, just to be there on that day was enough.
1: Well, good afternoon, everybody. This is your royal ruler, Tony Prince. Just came in from your favourite radio station to see that everything's okay. So all be as good as you can, keep real cool, and in about 25 minutes from now, if the flight comes in on time, the boys will be waving at you all and blowing your kisses, all right? Great.

It was to take a few years to make it in Britain, but it was big in America in 1973. The Steve Miller Band's The Joker from 73 and Dobie Gray's Drift Away. Great song, that. Those are some of the good songs of 73. Some of the big films of 73 included A Clockwork Orange, Last Tango in Paris, The Godfather, The Day of the Jackal, The Poseidon Adventure, American Graffiti with Wolfman Jack and Richard Dreyfuss in that. The Sting and The Exorcist, great stuff at the cinemas in 1973. And we were getting to recognise this guy who was up and coming in 1973, still struggling for success. And from his new Greetings from Asbury Park, New Jersey album, it was Bruce Springsteen and Growing Up.

Bruce would wait a couple more years for the big success to come, but in 1973, he was there with the Greetings from Asbury Park, New Jersey album and Growing Up, the track we heard from it, and his name was beginning to be whispered around as somebody who could be big in the future, 1973. And in 73, Britain had a choice on our radio dials for the first time in a long time. We could choose some radio other than the BBC. When the BBC's radio monopoly was broken in the October of 73 with the arrival of commercial radio with the opening of LBC and Capital Radio in London. And the Vietnam War finally came to an end after 17 years as the US agreed to pull its troops out of South Vietnam, 1973. Rod Argent and his band were big in 73 with this.

We discovered some new things in 1973. The barcode was introduced in the USA, and fiber optic cable hit the world as it was used for the very first time back in 1973. We're with the music, we're with the memories to come a little later. It's a rock flashback looking at

If you saw the film, and if you didn't, check it out. Deliverance was the film, and from it that was Eric Weisberg and Steve Mandel and Dueling Banjos, big hit single all around the world. 1973, we're spotlighting it on Stafford's World. If you'd like to get in touch, it's mark@markstafford.co.uk. Love to hear from you there. 1973, and following a series of talks with US President Richard Nixon, Soviet leader Leonid Brezhnev addresses the American people on television and becomes the very first Soviet leader to do this. Arab members of OPEC restrict the flow of crude oil to countries supporting Israel, causing the price of crude oil to increase by 200% back in 1973. It's the music and the memories. I'm Mark Stafford. It's Stafford's World. And we'll finish this hour off with this one, one of the big hits in Britain in the spring of 1973. From 10cc, it was Rubber Bullets.

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0: 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Can you dig it?
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2: Where were you in 62?
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5: 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It's 1973.
6: Hold on tight, we're going back through the years, stopping off in August 1973. And we'll look at America's biggest selling rock singles from August 1973. And heading upwards through the Cashbox 100, let's check out some of the songs bubbling under. Ooh, this is good. At 64, great song from Joe Walsh. He'd left the James Gang a couple of years before and going solo and doing pretty well. And at 64 from Joe Walsh, it was Rocky Mountain Way.

It's August 1973. London suffers a weekend wave of blasts and bomb scares blamed on the IRA. And these include a letter bomb at the Bank of England, which injures three people. And astronauts on the US Skylab space station pass the halfway point of a planned 59-day mission as they begin their 430th orbit around Earth. It is August 1973. We're looking at some of the music and the memories of that particular month. A British band who never did great in Britain, apart from having one hit single with the Arms of Mary, but they did a little bit in America, actually. They got into the top 40 a couple of times in America. Sutherland Brothers and Quiver at 61, heading upwards, and I Don't Want to Love You, But You Got Me Anyway. And we're heading onwards and into the 10 biggest selling rock singles from August 1973 in America. And this was at 10 for the Doobie Brothers and China Grove.

It's August 1973. The film American Graffiti is released, featuring Wolfman Jack and Richard Dreyfuss. And Black September terrorists open fire at Athens Airport, killing 3 people and injuring 55. The music and the memories come from August 1973. We're looking down America's biggest selling rock singles, checking out some very fine music gracing our radios in August 1973. Doobie Brothers at 10 with China Grove, and it was the Edgar Winter Group and Free Ride at 9. And Paul Simon was doing very nicely with this in America, but they just wouldn't release it in Britain. It was actually consigned to the B-side because the BBC thought it was advertising Kodachrome. It was, of course, advertising Kodachrome. Paul Simon at 8 in America in August 1973.

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It's August 1973. 50 people are killed as a fire sweeps through the Summerland Holiday Complex in the Isle of Man. And Hollywood producer John Ford dies aged 78. And we're looking down America's biggest selling rock singles from August in 1973. Paul Simon's Kodachrome was at 8. And yet again, in single in America but not in the UK, Pink Floyd's Money at 7. And this was at 6 for Seals and Crofts. This is Diamond Girl.

0: 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We'll be right back in just a minute or two.
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8: Roper, Williams and Lee, the Deadly Three, penetrate the secret chambers of an evil island empire.
9: What do you know about Han?
10: He lives like a king on that island, totally self-sufficient.
8: A fortress without walls, protected by an invincible army that needs no ordinary weapons. This is Enter the Dragon, the first martial arts film produced by a major Hollywood studio. John Saxon is Roper. He was in it for the money. U.S. karate champion Jim Kelly as Williams. He was there because he had no choice. Black Belt Hall of Fame, undisputed martial arts champion, and international film star Bruce Lee. His job was to get them out alive.
11: 1973.

I'm Mark Stafford. This is the music, and these are the memories of August in 1973. America's biggest rock singles at the moment. Seals and Crofts were at 6 with Diamond Girl, and at 5 it was a UK hit for Hot Chocolate, but in America covered by the band Stories. That was Brother Louie at 5. And from the new Bond movie, the soundtrack single came from Wings. It was at 4, and it was Live and Let Die.

It's August 1973. Stevie Wonder suffers severe head injuries after a car he was travelling in collides with a truck in Salisbury, North Carolina. And US Vice President Spiro Agnew is investigated for his part in a bribery scandal centering on his days as governor of Maryland. August 1973 memories. And we're looking down America's biggest selling rock singles. Wings were at 4 with Live and Let Die, and it was the Three Dog Night and Shambhala at 3. And this was at 2 for the late, great Jim Croce. This is Bad.

It's August 1973. Britain's battle with Iceland over fishing rights, dubbed the Cod War, escalates as an engineer on an Icelandic gunboat dies after a collision with a British naval ship. And singers Kris Kristofferson and Rita Coolidge marry in Malibu in California. Music and memories courtesy of the month of August in 1973. Jim Croce at 2 there in America and Bad Bad Leroy Brown. And America's best-selling rock single came from Deep Purple. It was Smoke on the Water.

0: And that was a classic, of course, wasn't it? A monster, a rock monster. America's biggest selling rock single from August 1973, Deep Purple's Smoke on the Water. And we'll be back in just a moment and we'll be counting them down. They will be Britain's 10 best-selling rock albums from August 1973. And the album at 10 will be Elton John's Don't Shoot Me, I'm Only the Piano Player.
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0: Lou Guzman, narcotics king. Whenever there's trouble, they always call in Harry, because they know he'll do the job. It's all in a day's work for Inspector Harry Callahan.
1: Stafford's World.
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2: It was just another day, a familiar drive through familiar country. But then, just around the corner, came the unexpected. He'd let his speed creep a little too high as he approached a bend, and he was no longer driving at the right speed for the road. The scary thing is, he didn't even realize driving even a little too fast for the situation is a major cause of collisions, especially on country roads where you don't know what's around the corner. Think. Don't let your speed creep.
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3: Faversham's weather for today, Sunday 23rd of August 2026. The afternoon will see a mix of clouds and sunshine, and it will remain dry throughout. Feeling pleasant in the sunshine with temperatures around average or just above. Maximum temperature 23 degrees Celsius. Pollen report. Faversham's pollen level for today is low. Tree pollen none, grass pollen low, weed pollen low. Tide times and heights for Faversham Creek. Low tide at 15.49, 1.85 metres. High tide at 22.17, 4.52 metres. Keep up to date with local weather, head to favershamweather.org. And for more information, follow and like Faversham Weather Station on Facebook. 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
8: All my life I wanted to be a cop. Sick, I can remember nothing else.
9: So what do you think, Frank, about the money?
8: I don't know. But I'm not broke, and I don't have a family. You want to stick my neck out?
9: It's already out, Frank. Not taking the money.
10: There are many sides to Serpico. A hero who was hated, a loner who was loved, and to some people, the most dangerous man alive, an honest cop. Al Pacino is Serpico. The man, the book, the movie, the performance, the shattering impact of Serpico.
11: It's August 1973. Pete Townsend announces that his rock opera Tommy is to be made into a movie. The film is to be directed by Ken Russell. And Paul Williams, one of the founding members of the Temptations, is shot dead, aged just 34. We're looking down Britain's best-selling rock albums from August in 1973. At 10, it was Elton John's Don't Shoot Me, I'm Only the Piano Player, and that was Teacher, I Need You from that. Paul Simon's There Goes Rhymin' Simon was at 9, and Alice Cooper's Billion Dollar Babies was at 8. David Bowie was king of the rock albums back in August 1973. Not one, not two, but three rock albums in the top 10. At 7, it was Bowie's The Rise and Fall of Ziggy Stardust. And at six, it was this, Stan McCafferty and his gang from Scotland, Nazareth, and the album was Razamanaz.

1973, the album was king. It was the year of the rock album. At six in Britain's best-selling rock albums from August 73, Nazareth's Razamanaz. Pink Floyd's Dark Side of the Moon was at five, and The Foreigner from Cat Stevens was at four. And we just heard the album at three, George Harrison's Living in the Material World. And from it, that was Sue Me, Sue You Blues. Bowie was back at two with The Hunky Dory, and he was there at the very top. Britain's best-selling rock album from August 1973 was David Bowie's Aladdin Sane.

It's August 1973 in the USA. The death of Dean Call leads to the discovery of the Houston mass murders, in which 27 boys were killed by three men. And the US bombing of Cambodia ends, marking the official halt to 12 years of combat activity in Southeast Asia. The news stories and the memories come from August in 1973. The Big 10:08, and this was at 10 for Slade. This is Squeeze Me, Please Me.

It's August 1973. Henry Kissinger succeeds William Rogers as the head of US Foreign Affairs. And Butch Trux, the drummer with the Allman Brothers, breaks a leg in a car crash. August 1973 memories, and these are Britain's best-selling rock singles. Slade were at 10 with Squeeze Me, Please Me, and Albert Hammond at 9, and the Free Electric Band. And the orchestral version of Tommy was out, and from it, the single was this. This is Roger Daltrey, the London Symphony Orchestra, and the Chamber Choir, and I'm Free at 8.

It's August 1973 in Britain. Petrol rationing coupons are stockpiled as fears grow of an oil shortage. And Paul Rodgers and Simon Kirk of the recently disbanded Free join forces with guitarist Mick Ralphs, who had just left Mott the Hoople. Having decided to call themselves Bad Company, the trio commenced their search for a bassist to complete the group. August 1973 memories. And these are Britain's best-selling rock singles. Roger Daltrey, the London Symphony Orchestra and Chamber Choir were there at 8 with I'm Free. And it was the late, great Clifford T. Ward at 7 with Gay. And this was at 6 for Medicine Head. This is Rising Sun at 6.

0: constant blues.
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11: A superstar of the beat age prepares to meet his public. David Bowie spends 2 hours before a show caressing his body with paint. Bowie is a skinny lad with a pasty complexion and ochre-dyed hair in a Teddy Boy style of 20 years ago. Yet with a dash of makeup, he's transforming himself into an object that is worshipped by millions of girls. Outside the winter gardens of Bournemouth, some of those fans are arriving to pay homage to a man who's become the high priest of pop.
12: It's the biggest kick I know. I know all the drugs and, you know, you get a different kind of buzz, I suppose, but stage is something else. It's partaking of people. I'm very much a character when I go on stage, I feel. I mean, I...
13: Like an actor?
12: Yeah, well, I do my stage thing. That's part of what Bowie's supposedly all about.

Looking down Britain's best-selling rock singles, Medicine Head were at 6 with Rising Sun. It was a reissue of Free's All Right Now at 5. And David Bowie was there again at 4, and that was Life on Mars on single. At 3, it was this from Nazareth. This is Bad, Bad Boy.

And it's time to count them down, Britain's best-selling rock singles from August in 1973. At 10, it was Slade and Squeeze Me, Please Me, and Albert Hammond's The Free Electric Band was at 9. At 8, it was Roger Daltrey and the London Symphony Orchestra and I'm Free, and Clifford T. Ward and Gay was at 7. Medicine Head were at 6 with Rising Sun, and Free were at 5 with All Right Now. David Bowie was at 4 with Life on Mars, and Nazareth at 3 with Bad Bad Boy. At 2, it was Mungo Jerry's All Right, All Right, All Right. And topping the singles in Britain in August 1973 was Susie Quattro and 48 Crash.

0: Well, Little Susie was the queen of rock and roll in 1973, August 1973. Biggest rock single in Britain in August 73, Susie Quattro's 48 Crash. She could do no wrong that year, could she? I'm Mark Stafford, it's Stafford's World. If you'd like to drop me a line, as always, love to hear from you, mark@markstafford.co.uk. That's how you get in touch, mark@markstafford.co.uk. Also, if you'd like to get in touch, maybe you'd like to visit the Facebook page. Just go to Facebook, search for Mark Stafford or Stafford's World. You'll find the Facebook pages there now. Couple more songs to go. We're back with one of those as we take a couple of songs that got away in 1973. We'll do some Dixie Chicken from Little Feet, one of those great got-away songs from 1973 next.
1: 1973.
2: I have asked for this radio and television time tonight for the purpose of announcing that we today have concluded an agreement to end the war and bring peace with honor in Vietnam and in Southeast Asia. The following statement is being issued at this moment in Washington and Hanoi. At 12:30 Paris time today, January 23, 1973, the agreement on ending the war and restoring peace in Vietnam was initialed by Dr. Henry Kissinger on behalf of the United States and Special Advisor Lee Duc Tho on behalf of the Democratic Republic of Vietnam. The agreement will be formally signed by the parties participating in the Paris Conference on Vietnam on January 27, 1973, at the International Conference Center in Paris. The ceasefire will take effect at 2400 Greenwich Mean Time, January 27, 1973. The United States and the Democratic Republic of Vietnam express the hope that this agreement will ensure stable peace in Vietnam and contribute to the preservation of lasting peace in Indochina and Southeast Asia.

If you were in the know in 1973, you would have had that album, but a lot of people, it passed them by in 73, and it grew stronger and stronger as the years went by. Little Feat's Dixie Chicken album, one of our songs that got away in 1973, title track to that. And that just about does it. I hope you've enjoyed Stafford's World this week. If you have, then Mark at markstafford.co.uk is the place I reside in cyberspace. So we have one more piece of vinyl from 1973 in CD quality now, but in 73 it would have been a bit of vinyl with a bit of gunge and stuff on it that you were playing back in 1973. Kevin Ayres, one of those Scottaway songs from 1973, finishes off this week's Stafford's World. And this is Caribbean Moon.

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9: Faversham's weather for today, Sunday, 23rd of August 2026. The afternoon will see a mix of clouds and sunshine, and it will remain dry throughout. Feeling pleasant in the sunshine with temperatures around average or just above. Maximum temperature 23 degrees Celsius. Pollen report. Faversham's pollen level for today is low. Tree pollen none. Grass pollen low, weed pollen low. Tide times and heights for Faversham Creek. Low tide at 15.49, 1.85 metres. High tide at 22.17, 4.52 metres. Keep up to date with local weather, head to favershamweather.org. And for more information, follow and like Faversham Weather Station on Facebook. 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

0: Now, welcome along. I'm Paul Rudd, and this is the Warm Global Dance Top 20 by Warm, the World Airplay Radio Monitor, brought to you by Syndicast. 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There's plenty happening this week, so if you're ready, let's go. Okay, before we start the new countdown, let's take a quick look back at the top 10 from last week. At 10, Swedish House Mafia and Like Lee with Happiness Is So Sad. At 9, Bebe Rexha and Faithless with New Religion. At 8, Peggy Goo and Aria Star, Woman. 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
4: Sunday the 23rd of August, at the Royal Cinema, National Theatre Live, Les Liaisons Dangereuses 2026 is on from 4 p.m. In Whitstable at 180 Cromwell Road, Craft Love Market is open from 10 a.m. to 3 p.m. Now live music for a Sunday with the Real Faversham Gigs Guide. Robin Mack is at McNaid Hot Bar starting at 1 p.m. Trev Giles is at Baltic House starting at 2 p.m. Mark Lees is at the Market Inn starting at 2:30 p.m. Ragged Bandits are at the Bank. Ozzy and the Uglies are at the Dove in Dargate, and Lofty Harris is at the Red Lion Herne Hill, and each of these starting at 3 p.m. And finally, Retroskin is at the Key starting at 6 p.m.
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6: Faversham's weather for today, Sunday 23rd of August 2026. The afternoon will see a mix of clouds and sunshine, and it will rain dry throughout. Feeling pleasant in the sunshine with temperatures around average or just above. Maximum temperature 23 degrees Celsius. Pollen report. Faversham's pollen level for today is low. Tree pollen none, grass pollen low, weed pollen low. Tide times and heights for Faversham Creek. Low tide at 15:49. 1.85 metres. High tide at 22.17, 4.52 metres. Keep up to date with local weather, head to faverishamweather.org. And for more information, follow and like Faversham Weather Station on Facebook.
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9: Ladies and gentlemen, the show is about to begin.

Bit of a cracker to start off this afternoon, Sunday afternoon here on Radio Faversham. Welcome along. Welcome back. Didn't do a live show last week, so if you did listen in, the computer randomly picked the Easter Sunday show. So happy Easter for last week. Starting off today with OC Bisa, and OC Bisa actually means high life. So we're here and we're living the high life.

That's the way to play guitar. Johnny Guitar Watson and his biggest hit called A Real Mother For You. And he had a bit of a sad ending to his life, actually. He was on stage in 1996. He was just 2 minutes into his first song and he collapsed and never recovered. So a bit of a sad way to go.

0: Temptations standing on the top. So welcome along, welcome to Radio Faversham Sunday afternoon. Home of JP at 3, and there's a cracker from him today, dead on 3 o'clock, or as close as we can possibly get to 3 o'clock. A great funky tune from JP at 3. We've got a gem from him. Got a choice of two there, haven't made up my mind yet. Got one from last week, which I didn't get to play because I wasn't here, or a current one from this week. Both cracking songs, so one of those will be going in. We've got the book from Cook. He was seen in Multisave buying some felt tip pens, so hopefully we can get back involved with him with that. We've got Wife for Life, got a great tune from Sister Sledge. So it's all going on.
1: Funky Soul Sunday.

Cracking. That's Sade from that brilliant album Diamond Life, and When Am I Going to Make a Living? And that was from Andy Emery. She sent that over to me a couple of weeks ago and said, how about playing that? So from the Diamond Life album, not a bad track on the Diamond Life album, and great song by Sade. Before that, a small bit of Bob Marley, and then the file corrupted. So in the old days, you could look at the record and you could see it skipping, but when you just got files on a screen, you just see them sort of buzz around and disappear. So there's not a lot you can do other than turn it off, really. We try.

Not a huge rap fan, but I do like that. It's one of my favourites. It's Young MCs and a great track called Know How. There's the Pointer Sisters and a track called Heartbeat.

0: That's the Pointer Sisters and one of their lesser known tracks called Heartbeat. Great tune. Right, I was fishing around having a look on YouTube and picking up some tunes in the week, and this next track came up, and I honestly have not heard it since it came out in 1981. It was a great tune, so give it a listen.
1: Funky Soul Sunday.

to 1981, and I generally don't think I've heard it since then. I do remember it at the time, but just went completely off the radar. A lady called Yvonne Gage and a track called Garden of Eve, and apparently she was 18 years old when she recorded that, so turned out to not have a huge career, but had a cracking tune anyway.

Oh, that's great stuff. A track called Street Walking, and that's the remix version from Shack Attack. And Shack Attack out and touring and playing in Canterbury in October. Got my tickets already, so looking forward to that. One of those great 80s jazz bands. Right, coming up, track from the Doobie Brothers. Nearly said Gooby Brothers. Doobie Brothers. And then I'm getting my Kempton Classic in early. It's a Kempton stroke Island Hotel Classic. So a busy afternoon between 3 and 4, but with all the other stuff going on. So I'm getting mine in early. That's after this.

So Doobie Brothers and Little Darling. Right, so I got a message on my phone from Michelle Baxter. Said, shout out for the drowning turtle. Don't really know what that means. No idea what the drowning turtle means. But shout out for Michelle Baxter anyway. So, Kempton Classic / Island Hotel Classic. The sweaty days of Kempton Manor and the sweaty nightclub days of the Island Hotel lays down. Comes this.

Brilliant. When they, all the big stations play Freeze, they always play Southern Freeze. That's my favourite. That's IOU from back in the Kempton stroke Island Hotel days. So we're coming up to 3 o'clock. We've got 2 minutes. Gives me 2 minutes to line up JP at three. So while I do that, you have the Isley Brothers.

0: few different artists have had to go at that over the years, but that's by far the best. Isley Brothers, This Old Heart of Mine. So just gone 3 o'clock, just missed it by a minute for JP at three. He won't mind, probably got his head in a bottle of red wine by now anyway. So one of his choices, it's short and sweet. It's only 3 minutes long, but it's an absolute cracker. Have a listen to this.
1: Funky Soul Sunday.

0: Well, that's funky soulful jazz at its finest. That's a great choice from JP at 3. Must admit, I was critical of his choice the other week. I thought that was a bit naff, but he's come back with that. Boy, that's a cracking tune. JP at 3, and the band was Ripple, and a track called A Funky Song.
1: JP at 3.

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That's a guy called Miles J and a track called Heaven. So we had JP at three, and another feature, a regular feature, is a gem from him. So gem from him this week. Well, actually, it was for last week. He sent it over for last week, and as I said, it wasn't here last week, so I've kept it over from the week before. And it does two things. It's a great tune by a band called Change, so it's a gem from him. But it's also for a lady called Michelle Brown, who lives up in Yorkshire. She's just had a knee operation. She's a bit under the weather. And she's an old friend of mine from years ago. And I saw the thing on her Facebook page. And she's struggling a bit. She's had a new knee and currently in bed up there in Yorkshire. So don't worry about it. Your knee will repair. JP at three had a dodgy knee for years. And he's back running around. So I know you like the band Change. So it's a lover's holiday for Michelle Brown and also the gem from him too.

Great choice, great tune. That's the gem from him. Mr. Emery's choice from a couple of weeks ago, the band Change and A Lover's Holiday. And we're also playing that for Michelle Brown up there in Yorkshire, recovering from a knee replacement. Just sent me a message, sitting in a garden in the sunshine under the gazebo, taking it easy. So we wish you well, Michelle. Thanks for being in touch.

What a voice she's got, the fabulous Alison Williams, and a track called I Need Your Loving. While we're doing dedications, while we're doing requests, I must play a record for Lou York. She was with me this week, helped me at doing the boot fair, puts up with me, puts up with my moaning, puts up with my silly jokes, and I must admit, do sometimes when she rattles away a bit, I do switch off a bit. But I did say I'd play her a record, so she likes a bit of Al Green, so here you are.

0: Fabulous, fabulous choice. Al Green, Tired of Being Alone. That's from our friend, everyone knows Lou, our friend Lou York, who helped me out this week with a boot fair. Always helps me out. Mind of information, really knows her stuff, and is always ready to help. So thank you, Lou. Al Green for you.
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As you know, like to mix it up a bit on a Sunday afternoon. That's a version of Wichita Lineman by Smokey Robinson and the Miracles, the big Glen Campbell hit. Great tune and a great version, something a bit different. So, Wife for Life. Tune this week, Sister Sledge. And Lost in Music. Get the beer out the fridge.

Sister Sledge from the Wife for Life spot and Lost in Music. Right, blimey, the time's really flying. It's just gone 3:30. Time for some Kenny Thomas.

Brilliant. Kenny Thomas and Don't Come Around Here No More. So if you'd like to get in touch with us at Radio Faversham, go to the Radio Faversham website and hit the Contact Us page. Send us an email. We're also available on Facebook and Instagram, and there's some videos on YouTube too.

and If the Feeling Is Right. I hadn't heard that for quite a while. So a few people to say thank you to before we finish, coming up to 10 minutes to. Going to say thanks to JP at 3, as normal. Another great choice for JP at 3. Book from Cook. Didn't really cut it this week. Felt tips run out, I think. Great gem from him, and another great one coming up next week from him. Current wife had a good one with the Sister Sledge, Lost in Music. And, of course, Lou York, Al Green, great friend of mine, helped me out this week. So thanks to her. And the last thank you is to Michelle Brown. She's up there, still nursing a bad knee, so we wish her well. And she tunes in right up in from Yorkshire, you know. That's commitment for you. So thank you to all.

That's a great Arthur Adams and You Got the Floor. That could be a Kempton classic, actually. It's a bit of a banger. Right, that's it. We're done. Thanks very much. Thanks for listening. Thanks for all your support, as always. Thanks for all your messages and your texts. Keep well, people, and enjoy the week, and we'll see you next time, 2 o'clock.

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7: Faversham's weather for today, Sunday the 23rd of August 2026. This evening and overnight. The evening will remain dry with some high clouds and hazy sunshine to end the day. Dry and fine overnight with long clear spells with any patches of cloud mostly confined to the coast. A light and gentle easterly breeze with rural temperatures dipping into single figures. Minimum temperature 11 degrees Celsius. Sunset at 20.01. Tide times and heights for Faversham Creek. High tide at 22.17, 4.52 metres. Keep up to date with local weather, head to faverishamweather.org. And for more information, follow and like Faversham Weather Station on Facebook. 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
3: Animals can't speak to drivers, but if they could, they would be asking us, telling us by the sounds of it, to put our litter and fruit waste in the bin. 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No wonder they sound miffed. So let's lend them a paw. Let's take our rubbish with us and bin it properly. National Highways. And what's that? They said thanks very much.
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4: Faversham's weather for today, Sunday the 23rd of August 2026. This evening and overnight. The evening will remain dry with some high clouds and hazy sunshine to end the day. Dry and fine overnight with long clear spells with any patches of cloud mostly confined to the coast. A light and gentle easterly breeze with rural temperatures dipping into single figures. Minimum temperature 11 degrees Celsius. Sunset at 20.01. Tide times and heights for Faversham Creek. High tide at 22.17, 4.52 metres. Keep up to date with local weather, head to favershamweather.org. And for more information, follow and like Faversham Weather Station on Facebook. 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
8: 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I hope you're enjoying them. We've got plenty more where that came from this afternoon. But what have you been up to? I hope you've had a good week. It's been extremely busy in my life.

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So, of course, you can tune in and enjoy that. Have you been listening to the charts? Do you listen to the modern music? I don't know, but you'll hear a lot of different styles of music during my show. So do enjoy.

0: back to back, back to back. That's what we want this afternoon. No matter really what you're doing, it's about listening to that music, chilling out, dancing, celebrating, whatever you might be doing.
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Coming up on Radio Faversham during the week, well, we've got the breakfast show, which is absolutely superb. You've heard Mark. There's a couple of hours there every morning just playing some great music, getting us all up and ready for the day. And we've got more great music as we go through this afternoon.

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1: I hope you'll join me, Fiona Rose, on the last Friday of every month, 10 to 1 for World Your Oyster. I'll be moving around this beautiful world in celebration of culture and place. Anything from Andalusian flamenco, tuku music of Zimbabwe, and the rousing reels of a Scottish fiddler. I hope you enjoy the section that I dedicate to a particular place. That's Focal Point. We'll be taking the food and travel of an area, and of course the music. So tune in on the last Friday of every month, 10 to 1, with me, Fiona Rose, for World Your Oyster.
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Of course, we've got the top five coming up towards the end of the show, up about 7:15 this evening. So, of course, you can tune in and enjoy that. Have you been listening to the charts? Do you listen to the modern music? I don't know, but you'll hear a lot of different styles of music during my show. So do enjoy.

Of course, at Radio Faversham, we play a wide variety of music, varying from classical through to disco. Obviously, we've got party music. We've got the Sound Lab on a Saturday with Jim Garrett. We've got, obviously, my Sunday Soundwave. Here we are. Hello. How are you? This is Rob. We've got Midweek Groove with Lorena. Which of those do you tune into? There is so much choice here at Radio Faversham.

0: So that leaves us with the top five. I'm just going to play these back to back in order. So from five down to one. Obviously, we've got some amazing tunes here. And again, some of them sticking around and have been for several weeks, even over 12 months now. So it's really, really great.
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0: 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That just leaves me to play out the number one. Have a great week. I'll see you next Sunday.
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2: It was just another day. 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
3: Faversham's weather for today, Sunday the 23rd of August 2026. This evening and overnight. The evening will remain dry with some high clouds and hazy sunshine to end the day. Dry and fine overnight with long clear spells, with any patches of cloud mostly confined to the coast. A light and gentle easterly breeze with rural temperatures dipping into single figures. Minimum temperature 11 degrees Celsius. Sunset at 20.01. Tide times and heights for Faversham Creek. High tide at 22.17, 4.52 metres. Keep up to date with local weather, head to favershamweather.org. And for more information, follow and like Faversham Weather Station on Facebook. 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
6: Greetings and welcome to this week's edition of Reggae Through the Decades with me, Chris Dunn. Starting this week's show will be a track from Justin Hines and the Dominoes. This is a group that were rejected by Clement Dodd at Studio One. Now, Justin Hines is the cousin of Studio One, Horace Hines, otherwise known as Horace Andy. And Justin is best known for the songs that came out of Treasure Isle Studios with Arthur Duke Reed, especially this song we're going to hear called Carry Go Bring Come, where he was backed by Tommy McCook and the Supersonics. And the song was Justin Hines' first number one in the Jamaica charts, staying at number one for 8 weeks until it was knocked off by that Studio One classic from the Wailers called Simmer Down. In the period of 64 to 66, Justin Hines and the Dominoes recorded some 70 singles, and Justin started out singing to tourists in Ocho Rios. He formed the Dominoes with Dennis Sinclair and Junior Dixon in 1958. And over the next several years, they built up a reputation in performances on the hotel circuit for tourists. So eventually they came to Kingston, and the rest is history. So let me play you Justin Hines and the Dominoes with Carry Go Bring Come, that was recorded at Ken Curry's Federal Studios.

got a lovely cover version here of a song that was given the ska treatment. It's from Don Drummond and Tommy McCook from 1963. It's called Occupation Ska, or it also goes under the name of Music Is My Occupation. Now, the song was popularised by Johnny Cash in 1963 and called Ring of Fire. But here, Don Drummond and Tommy McCook give the song a ska feel with a horn rift, and they call it, like I said, Occupation Ska. Here is the song, backed by the rest of the Scatterlights.

Coming up next is one of the ska classics from Keith Lynn and Ken Lazarus, featuring Byron Lee and the Dragonaires. It's a ska song from 64 called Jamaican Ska. If you happen to like ska and you use YouTube, if you pop along and type in the words "this is ska," you should find a four-part documentary. It's 1964 and it features artists such as Jimmy Cliff, Prince Buster, Toots and the Maytals, and others. It's a short documentary, but it shows you recording at a live event way back in the 60s. So let's have Jamaican Ska with Keith Lynn and Ken Lazarus doing the singing, and the backing band is Byron Lee and the Dragonaires. This is Jamaican Ska.

from 1965, Alton Ellis and the Scatterlights with the song Scar Beat, that was recorded with Vincent Randy Chin at Randy's Studios. It's a classic rock steady tune, and of course Alton Ellis scored many major big hits in the Scar and the Rocksteady era. His hits in the Rocksteady era earned him the title of Godfather of Rocksteady. So here comes Alton Ellis and Scar Beat with the Scatterlights backing him.

0: Next is Prince Buster, born Cecil Bustamante Campbell in Orange Street, Kingston, Jamaica, the King of Ska. He brought Ska to the UK in 1967 with his hit Al Capone. And an earlier hit for him in Jamaica in 1966 was this Rude Boy hit called Don't Throw Stones.
1: You say you're a rude boy. You also say you can't go to jail. But you live in a glass house, so don't

Got a classic Rocksteady track next from Joe White. It's from 1967 and it's called Rudy's All Around. On the record, the backing musicians are none other than Lynn Tate and his All Stars. So here it comes, Joe White and Rudy's All Around.

Coming up now, we've got the winning song of the Jamaican Song Festival from 1968. The previous year, Desmond Dekker and the Aces were runner-up to the Jamaicans and Baba Boom in 67 with the song Unity. But this year, they went one better and actually won the Jamaican Song Festival. The song was called Music Like Dirt, Intensify 68. And you had Desmond Dekker backed by the Aces, who were Winston James and Easton Barrington Howard. The song was recorded at Beverly Records with producer Leslie Kong. So here it comes, Desmond Dekker and the Aces and Music Like Dirt, Intensify 68.

Yes, so now we have coming up a classic reggae track from the legendary iconic Jamaican singer Mr. John Holt. Born in the Greenwich Farm area of Kingston, at the age of 12, John was appearing at the Jamaican theatres at the famous Joseph Fear John Opportunity Contest. His debut single came in 1963 with Leslie Kong at Beverly Records, and in 1965 he joined the Paragons. The late 60s he started recording as a soloist as well as being a member of the Paragons, and he worked with many of the island's top producers like Bunny Stryker Lee and Harry J, Prince Buster, Duke Reed and many others. So we're going to have a track from 1969 released on the Treasure Isle record label with Arthur Duke Reed. The backing musicians are Tommy McCook and the Supersonics, and this track is called Alibaba.

0: Next, I'm going to play you Toots and the Maytals, who released this song. 5446 was my number, a reference to the number given to him for when he was in prison in 1967. He served 9 months for being caught in possession of marijuana. However, Toots clearly states that he was framed and that someone put the drugs in his bag because he was going to a show to sing, and his travel bag was there, and he was at the police station to actually provide bail for a friend, and he forgot his driving license, and he went back to get his driving license, and when he come back to the police station, they arrested him. Anyway, that's what happened to poor old Frederick Toots Hibbert. But this song was produced by Leslie Kong. It was released on both Trojan Records and Beverly Records, and it was released in 1970. Toots and the Maytals, and 5446 was my number.
1: Sing it up, mister. Hear what I say, sir. Yeah. Yeah, no. Yeah. Get your hands in the air, sir. Woo. Yeah. Then you will get.

Next, we're going to hear from the Melodians. Now, they achieved top 40 status with just one song here in the UK, and they were known as a one-hit wonder here with Sweet Sensation. But back in Jamaica, they were known as a top rock steady vocal group, working with Beverly Records and producer Leslie Kong. Over a three-year period, they turned out many successful songs. The Melodians were Brett Dale, Trevor McNaughton and Trevor Brevett, and they were singers and songwriters who recorded the classic reggae song Rivers of Babylon that were made famous in the 70s by Boney M. So here are the Melodians and Sweet Sensation, a true reggae classic from the 70s.

Coming up next, we've got a song that was released by two artists in 1972, with one of them doing extremely well with this song called Suzanne Beware of the Devil. Now, the song was released on Trojan Records and it was issued as a demo to nightclubs and sound systems. And on one side, you had the version by Nicky Thomas that was produced by songwriter Dandy Livingston. And on the flip side of the demo record was Dandy Livingston's version. Anyway, the song was played at the nightclubs and it was a big hit, and it took some nightclub owners to actually ring up Trojan Records boss Lee Goptal and say, "You got a fantastic hit with this record here, Susan Beware of the Devil." And of course Lee Goptal thought that it was Nicky Thomas, so he was quite shocked when they said, "No, it's the B-side, it's your Dandy Livingston version." So of course the single was rushed out and it did very well on the charts for Dandy. I think it was one of his biggest chart successes for Trojan Records. But anyway, here comes Dandy Livingston and the song Susan Beware of the Devil.

From 1973 now, we're going to have a Bob Marley and the Wailers track. It's called I Shot the Sheriff, and that was a big international hit for the artist Eric Clapton. Well, I Shot the Sheriff was written and originally recorded, like I said, in 1973 by Bob Marley and the Wailers, and it was Eric Clapton who heard it from a member of his band who played the album to him and convinced him to record it. Now, Bob Marley explained his intentions of the song as he wanted to say I Shot the Police, but the government in Jamaica would have made a fuss, so he changed the lyrics to I Shot the Sheriff instead. So here comes I Shot the Sheriff from Bob Marley and the Wailers.

Next, we got a big lovers rock track from the all-girl vocal trio called Brown Sugar. It's called I'm In Love With The Dreadlocks, and Brown Sugar was a London-based British female vocal group who were formed in 1976. You had members Pauline Catlin, Karen Wheeler, who went on to join Soul to Soul in the 80s, and Carol Sims. And although the group was short-lived, the trio had three consecutive British reggae chart number ones, starting off with this song from 1977 called I'm In Love With The Dreadlocks. Then came a cover version of the 1963 Billboard chart topper from Barbara Lewis called Hello Stranger, and making it three in a row was the song Black Pride. Now, the group won various awards at the Black Echoes magazine awards ceremony, mainly winning the Best Vocal Group of 1977. So here comes I'm In Love With The Dreadlocks from Brown Sugar.

Next, we got a Dennis Brown track. It's from the album called Wolf and Leopards. And this was songs that were recorded between 1976 and 1977. The album comprised 10 original singles that concentrate on cultural themes and mark the transformation from child star to fully fledged Rasta man. Several of the tracks were produced by Winston Niney Holness, with two of the key tracks co-produced by Lee Scratch Perry at his Black Ark Studios, that include the track we're going to hear called Wolf and Leopards. The song Wolf and Leopards criticise criminals who pose as Rastafari to cover for their activities. The single and album both reach number one on the UK reggae charts in 1977. So here comes the single Wolf and Leopards from Dennis Brown.

Okay, I'm going to go now and play you a Lovers Rock classic from another British diva, none other than Janet Kay. She's singing here Silly Games. It was a UK reggae chart number one. The song was written by Dennis Bovill and the backing band was his Mutumbi. So let's hear this Lovers Rock classic from the late 70s from Janet Kay. And here it comes, Silly Games.

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10: 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My Steve Bishop oldie means something obscure from my own collection. 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
11: British reggae group from the 80s known as Black Slate. Now, Black Slate were formed in 72 and the group mainly backed Jamaican visiting reggae artists touring the UK. By 1976, the group decided to begin their own recording career and had great international success. And in 1980, they had a worldwide hit in the shape of Amigo. Now, the group also did backing band duties with Leonard Chin at Santic Records. So here are Black Slate and Amigo.

Coming up next, we're going to hear from Sugar Minot, born Lincoln Barrington Minot, who made such an impression on the UK reggae music scene. Originally, he started out at Studio One with Clement Dodd as a recording engineer. He wrote songs using old rhythms, and he recorded this debut album in 1979 on Trojan Records called Ghettoology. It was recorded at the Channel One studios and mixed by King Tubby. This was his first self-produced album, where he was backed by the Studio One house band The Soul Syndicate, and this track we're going to hear is called Never Gonna Give Up Jar.

We're going to hear from Yellerman, or King Yellerman next, born Winston Foster. Suffered being shunned for having albinism. He was abandoned by his parents, and Winston grew up in children's homes and at the Catholic orphanage at the Alpha Boys School. He started out at talent competitions and made his way onto the outdoor sound system dances. He came to the attention of Henry John Joe Laws and established a reputation and prolific recording career with him. From the debut album in 1982 called Zunga Zunga Zunga Zeng, the song made number one in the UK reggae charts. So here's Yellerman and Zunga Zunga Zunga Zen.

1982, and topping the UK reggae charts was Reggae George with the song Three Wicked Men. Born George Davey, he recorded initially as part of the duo George and Neville that did a few tunes for Leslie Kong before going solo and being known as Reggae George. Well, he met Winston Niney Holness, for whom he recorded Trodden, and this was Reggae George's first major hit, and it appeared in the reggae charts and achieved him international acclaim. Now, the song Three Wicked Men was a record that was released on Bob Marley's offshoot record label, Tuff Gong Records. The actual engineer on this is Rita Marley, with the assistance of Silver Morris. So here comes UK reggae chart number one from Reggae George, Three Wicked Men.

It's time now for a Aswad track, and this one comes from 1983 called Roots Rockin'. Aswad were one of the most successful roots reggae groups in the UK, formed in the late 70s. But their lineup changed quite a bit, and their most successful and most recognised lineup is the lineup that includes Brinsley Ford, Tony Robinson, and Angus Gow. Now, the group enjoyed a UK number one hit in 1988 with Don't Turn Around, and they have been nominated for Grammy Awards 3 times. So it's back to 1983. Here comes Aswad with Roots Rockin', that they also played live at the 1985 UK Reggae Sunsplash Festival that was held at the Crystal Palace.

From 1986, we have Black Uhura, a roots reggae group formed in 1972 in Kingston, Jamaica. One of the most popular reggae acts ever, and the first one to win a Grammy Award in 1985 with an album called Anthem. The group was initially founded by Derek Ducky Simpson, Don Carlos and Rudolph Garth Dennis. And the group rose to fame in the 80s when they joined the rhythm section of Sly Dunbar and Robbie Shakespeare, and the vocalist Michael Rose joined as lead singer. After Michael Rose left the group, he was replaced by other singers like Junior Reed and Andrew Bees. So we're going to play you this song. It's called Fit Your Happy Fit. It comes off the album Brutal, and it features musicians Sly Dunbar and Robbie Shakespeare. Here is Black Uhura.

Next comes a British lovers rock singer in the shape of Maxie Priest, who started out as a teenager working with the Jar Shaka sound system in South London, setting up equipment before forming his own sound system, which became the famous Saxon Studio International, performing at neighbourhood youth clubs and house parties, working alongside other MCs like Smiley Culture and Peter Levy. Maxie is one of only two British reggae artists to have a Billboard chart number one. So let's play that song. It was 1990, and this song by Maxie Priest made number one in the Billboard charts. Here it is, the song Close to You.

Coming up next, we're going to hear from UB40, one of the UK's biggest successful reggae groups. Formed in the 80s by Ali and Robin Campbell, they've enjoyed many hits in the UK charts that amount to some 50 songs. They're only one of two British reggae artists to have a Billboard chart number one. They did it twice in 83 with Red Red Wine and in 93 with Can't Help Falling in Love. They're from Birmingham and they've sold over 70 million units of records worldwide. So the song I'm going to play you is from 1993. It's not that Billboard chart number one song, but it does appear on the same album, the album called Promises and Lies. This is UB40 and Higher Ground, that made number 8 on the UK singles charts.

Now going to hear from Orville Burrell, otherwise known as Shaggy. Born in Kingston, he's a musician, singer, DJ, record producer. He did very well in the UK, had 4 number one records in the UK singles charts. He has also been nominated for a Grammy Award for Best Reggae Album 7 times, winning twice with the album in 96 called Boombastic, and also recently in 2019 with 44876, a collaboration with Sting. So let's have Mr. Boombastic by Shaggy right now.

Coming up next, we've got Sizzler and a song recorded on the Lecturer Rhythm called Give Them the Ride from 1997. Born Miguel Orlando Collins, he's a Jamaican musician, one of the most commercially and critically successful contemporary reggae artists, and is noted for his high number of releases. Born in St. Mary's, Jamaica, to devout Rastafarian parents, he was raised in August Town, Kingston. Sizzler began to develop his own style while serving his musical apprenticeship with the Caveman Hi-Fi sound system, and he has used his music as a vehicle for his messages, kickstarting his recording career in 1995 with an album called Burning Up, recorded with producer Philip Fattis Burrell. Along with Universal Praise came Sizzler's first nomination for Best International Reggae Artist of the Year at the 1998 MOBO Awards, and he's faced backlash due to his anti-gay lyrics in some of his recordings. In 2004, he was barred from entering the UK. In 2007, he was banned in Toronto and Montreal. But Sizzler protests that his stance is that he is an artist using his creative expression and freedom of speech to speak out against the injustices where he sees it. Well, he continued to be cancelled anyway, 2012 in Madrid, Belgium, Stockholm, Sweden and Lisbon. But despite all these controversies, Sizzler remains a major figure in Jamaican music, and his throaty singing style became a trademark for a whole new generation of militant Rastafarian singers and DJs. So here comes Sizzler with Give Them the Ride, recorded with producer Bobby Digital Dixon.

Paul Blake, better known as Frankie Paul, was a Jamaican dancehall reggae artist who was born blind, and he has been dubbed by some as the Jamaican Stevie Wonder. Now, he adopted the stage name Frankie Paul, and he first found fame in the early 80s when he recorded prolifically throughout the decade. He recorded for virtually every producer and studio on the Isle of Jamaica in some time, and was known to release several albums a year. Frankie Paul has a voice that improves with each release, and although initially compared with Dennis Brown, he has evolved a strange nasal throaty style that makes him sound much older. So we're going to hear from 1998 a cover version adaption of the Lionel Richie song Stuck on You, remixed with the Love Bump rhythm.

Mark Anthony Myrie, otherwise known as Buju Banton, Jamaican dancehall reggae musician. He is one of the most significant and well-regarded artists in Jamaican music. So here comes, ending the show, the song Pull It Up, using that popular rhythm, Things and Time rhythm, recorded with Donovan Germain on Penthouse Records. Goodbye from me.

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0: Alicia McBride and Golden Ring. Welcome to the Country Music Hour here on your favourite radio station. Yes, it's me, Mel Williams. I've got a lot of tunes to find, and thank you very much indeed for requesting some of the songs that I'm going to be playing in tonight's show. Some you may have heard before, some you may not. But here comes a little bit of Alabama and Roll On, 18-wheeler.
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0: Ellen Eugene Jackson was born on the 17th of October 1958. He's an American retired now country singer and songwriter. He's known for performing a style widely regarded as neo-traditional country, as well as writing many of his own songs. Ellen has recorded 21 studio albums, including two Christmas ones and two gospels. And he released three greatest hits albums. And Ellen is one of the best-selling musical artists of all time. Do you know what? He sold over 75 million records worldwide, with 44 million sold just in the United States alone. He's had 66 songs appear on the Billboard Hot Country Songs chart, so we got plenty of choice there here on the Country Music Zone. 35 of which claimed the number one spot, of course. One of 15 talks to reach the Billboard Top Country Albums chart. 9 have been certified multi-platinum. What more can I say? Also, the awards that he's won, and oh, honestly, it goes on and on. How do we know Alan Jackson? Well, we probably know his songs such as Chattanooga, Living on Love, Where Were You When the World Stopped Turning. I tell you what, I tell you where I was when that song came out. Well, I was actually out at Brands Hatch on the day on a course. Yes, let's just say course. Nobody told me that it was cancelled, but I went along anyway. And do you remember his song, It's 5 o'clock Somewhere? And you remember when? Oh, lots and lots and lots. And there's a big, big story, so do catch up on his website. And most of the songs he penned himself, which makes it absolutely brilliant. And when you think, he never really came on the scene to what, the 80s?
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0: Priory Oyster, and of course a one-way track, and I do like that one, don't you? This is the Country Music Zone here on your favourite radio station. Our next artist is Arlisa. I call her Arlisa because I just love her songs, to be honest. Lisa McHugh was born on the 16th of August in 1988, actually, and is a Scottish-Irish country and pop singer. She launched her music career, actually, in Northern Ireland in 2010. She's won some Female Vocalist of the Year 5 times and received international recognition after performing at the Grand Ole Opry in 2012. She also hosted the TV series On the Road with Lisa. Yes. So she was born on the 16th of August 1988 to Irish parents. Well, there we go. Lisa briefly dated fellow country singer Nathan Carter in 2015, and they separated amicably after 6 months. Despite the split, they remained close friends and musical collaborations. Yes, Nathan later attended her wedding to Nathan Kahn in 2022, describing it as the best wedding they'd ever had following the birth of McHugh's son. She shared birthday photographs of Carter holding the newborn and affectionately referring to him as Uncle Nathan. There we go, Lisa McGaw. You may remember such songs as Old Fashioned Girl and many, many others that we play here on the Country Music Zone and probably on your favourite radio station. Well, not to disappoint you, let's start our next little sit with one of her songs called High Cotton.
1: Playing the best

Lisa McCall. Yes, Lisa McCall there. And in July of 2025, Lisa revealed she had been diagnosed with functional neurological disorder, or FND, which affects how the brain and nervous system communicate. She also disclosed a prior diagnosis of trigeminal neuralgia, a disorder causing severe facial pain. After hospital stay and extensive testing, she temporarily lost function in both legs and had to use a Zimmer frame to walk. She attributed an onset of FMD to stress and trauma involving her daughter's health scare and announced a break from public engagements to focus on her recovery. Well, good luck, Lisa. Hurry back to us. You've got an absolute tremendous voice, and we will still be playing your great songs here on the Country Music Zone, here on your favourite radio stations. Now here comes Anne Christian Dordell.

Michael English and Take Me Home, and my feet never stopped then. I was singing along as well. I hope you were too. This is the Country Music Zone here on your favourite radio station. Now, this young lady coming up next, I can't remember how I discovered this lady, but it was probably listening to some more country music somewhere. This one is Rachel McConnell and We're Gonna Dance.

Robert Mizell there and the Farmer. Here comes Sini Mac and Lisa Stanley. Squeezing in the songs because I can notice the time's going fast.

Sandy Mac and Lisa Stanley there, and we're back in love again. This is the Country Music Zone here on your favourite radio station, and it's nearly time for me to pack up and make way for the next presenter coming your way. Yes, we're into the Country Music Zone, and I've got a couple more songs I'll try and squeeze in if I can. Here comes Zed Top, and There's the Sun.

Zach Top and There's the Sun. Well, that's about it for me for this time. Until next time we meet, take care and I'll see you there. Bye for now. Bye-bye.

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3: Tomorrow and Outlook. Monday, 24th of August 2026. A chilly start again with a bit of cloud, then clearing to a dry morning with sunny spells. The afternoon will remain dry with plenty of sunshine and a few patches of fair weather cloud. Feeling warmer, particularly in the sunshine, with a light breeze. Maximum temperature 21 degrees Celsius. Outlook for Tuesday to Thursday. Tuesday will start dry, but scattered showers are likely to push in from the south through the morning, with a risk of thunder, then clear to leave sunny spells and the odd isolated shower. Wednesday will be a day of early thundery downpours, clearing through the morning to leave sunshine and a few showers in the afternoon. Thursday will see further rain and thunderstorms at times, with occasional sunshine in between. Keep up to date with local weather, head to favershamweather.org. 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

0: much indeed. Thank you. Good evening, ladies, gentlemen, children. Welcome to the Generation Game. Nice to see you.
1: All the years I've been starting this programme with these Dove TV themes, I can't believe I've never used the Generation Game before.

waiting. Cheerful. A veritable bunch of artists in the birthday file include Edwin Collins, Jean-Michel Jarre, Elvis Costello, Hugh Cornwell, David Soul and Michael Jackson. The Steve Bishop Oldie comes from a group who toured in the mid-80s with the likes of Alexander O'Neill and Suzanne Vega, but never quite got the recognition they deserved. And what do you get when you cross a smooth Spanish crooner and a Geordie megastar? The 90s choice in about an hour and a half, that's what. And stalled at two is 1963 and 1976.

Well, they weren't a bad bunch to start off with, were they? Mungo Jerry, Dave Davis, Buzzcocks, and the boss, Bruce Springsteen. Welcome along. It's only me just playing a load of old nonsense here, really, and still at two records as well.

July 1976, Doctor Who got to number two with a little bit more held off by Elton John and Kiki D. Remember that long, hot summer? Don't Go Breaking My Heart. November 63, before that, for The Searchers at two with Sugar and Spice, kept from the number one position by Jerry and the Pacemakers with Your Never Walk Alone, as this week's stalled at two.

Beach Boys and Breakaway. Can you still get Breakaway biscuits? It's been nice, then, dunk them in your tea. A marvellous birthday file awaits us, and it's coming up

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1: Hello, I'm Paul James. I'm here on Radio Faversham for 2 hours every Tuesday evening from 7, checking out some of the dance and disco music from our 4 featured years. We'll experience firsthand how the music has evolved over the decades and discover a bit more about the music and the people who made it. So I'll catch you on Tuesday evening from 7.

Roger Greenaway, OBE, the first of many names born on the 23rd of August. He came from Bristol, born there in 1938. Record producer and songwriter whose collaborations include Roger Cook and Tony Burrows. Cook and Greenaway were the first UK songwriting partnership to be awarded successive Ivor Novello Awards. They recorded as David and Jonathan, and they wrote Lovers of the World Unite and took it to number 7 in the charts in September 1966. Edwin Collins, born in Edinburgh, 23rd of August 1959. Musician, producer and record label owner. He was lead singer of 80s post-punk group Orange Juice and went on to have a solo career as well. His 1994 record, A Girl Like You, was a worldwide hit, and Rip It Up did okay for Orange Juice, getting to number 8 in April 1983.

Hats off to you if you remember that version. Remembering Vicky Brown, who was born Victoria Haseman in Liverpool, 1940, 23rd of August. Sadly died at an early age in 1991. She was a pop, rock and contemporary classical singer who was a member of the Vernon's Girls in the early 60s. She was married to Joe Brown and mum to singer Sam Brown. She also charted as a member of 70s vocal group The Seashells and backing J.J. Barry on his 1976 number one single No Charge. There she was with her sister Mary Partington as The Seashells, covering Leslie Gore's Maybe I Know, and that got to number 32 in September 1972. Rick Springfield was born Richard Lewis Springthorpe in New South Wales, Australia, 23rd of August 1949. Actor, singer, songwriter, and musician whose solo record Jessie's Girl topped the Australian and American charts in 1981. It also earned him a Grammy for Best Male Performance. For whatever reason, it had much less impact here, eventually making number 43 in April 1984.

Vicky Leandros, who arrived in this world as Vasiliki Papathanasiou. I spent all day yesterday practicing that, and I feel quite proud of myself. Born in Corfu, 1949, on the 23rd of August, singer known internationally for representing Luxembourg in a couple of Eurovision Song Contests and remained a popular entertainer around the world. She was involved in Greek politics for a while, mid-2000s, becoming deputy mayor of Piraeus. Come what may, stalling at number two for her in May 1972. Here's a classic coming up. 24th of August, Mason Williams, born in Abilene in Texas. Among his impressive list of achievements include comedy writer, lyricist and poet with several books published. As a guitarist, it's this timeless classic that will forever remain in the memory. Getting to number nine in October 1968, Classical Gas.

could only be Jean-Michel Jarre, really, couldn't it? Born in Lyon, 1948, 24th of August. French composer, performer, musician and producer. He's a pioneer of the electronic ambient and new age genres. He's organised outdoor concert spectaculars of his music featuring lights, laser displays and fireworks. Long overdue a return to these shores, I think. Come on, Jean, sort it out. Best known for his Oxygen Part 4, I chose something from his Rendezvous LP. That was Fourth Rendezvous and the single got to number 65 in September 1986. Happy birthday to James Warren, who was born in Bristol on the 25th of August, 1951. Singer and bassist with new wave synth band The Corgis, writing many of their songs and still performing and recording today. Back to August 1979, getting to number 13 is this one, If I Had You.

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3: Faversham's weather for today, Sunday the 23rd of August 2026, this evening and overnight. The evening will remain dry with some high clouds and hazy sunshine to end the day. Dry and fine overnight with long clear spells, with any patches of cloud mostly confined to the coast. A light and gentle easterly breeze with rural temperatures dipping into single figures. Minimum temperature 11 degrees Celsius. Sunset at 20.01. Tide times and heights for Faversham Creek. High tide at 22.17, 4.52 metres. Keep up to date with local weather, head to faverishamweather.org. And for more information, follow and like Faversham Weather Station on Facebook.
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6: More names to come for the 25th of August. 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

2:10. That's very short, but very sweet. Thank you for that, Elvis Costello, who was born Declan McManus in Paddington, West London, 25th of August, 1954. Musician, singer-songwriter and record producer, associated with the first wave of British punk and new wave movement of the 70s. He worked with his band The Attractions for the best part of a decade before going solo. He was a UK chart regular for 25 years. New Amsterdam deserved a better placing, only getting to number 36 in June 1990. Rob Halford, who was born in Sutton Coldfield, West Midlands, 25th of August 1951, lead vocalist of heavy metal band Judas Priest, with his powerful and wide-ranging operatic style and trademark leather and studs image, just like Butch the Dog out of the Sooty Show from years ago. He was inducted into the Rock and Roll Hall of Fame in 2022. Take on the World was their first hit, got to number 14, February 79.

Remembering Willie DeVille, who was born in Stamford, Connecticut, 25th of August 1950, died back in 2009, vocalist and guitarist with Mink DeVille, a house band at the historic New York nightclub CBGB's during the era American punk was born. Their only UK hit, Spanish Stroll, got to number 20 here in September 1977. On to the 27th of August, happy birthday, Glenn Matlock, who, like Elvis Costello, was born in Paddington, but in 1956, bass guitarist in the original Sex Pistols lineup, and his own band as well, Rich Kids. More recently, he's been touring as a member of Blondie, playing guitar for them. He wrote Rich Kids' only charting hit, brilliantly titled Rich Kids, number 24, February 1978.

Mustn't forget them. Bing! Right at the end. 28th of August, Hugh Cornwell's birthday. He was born in Tufnell Park in North London, 1949. Vocalist and guitarist with punk rock new wave band The Stranglers. They've had 12 top 20 hits, and Cornwell has had 3 minor solo hits as well. Strange Little Girl, number 7 for The Stranglers in August 1982. David Soul, he was born 28th of August as well in Chicago, 1943, as David Solberg. He died a couple of years ago. Singer and actor who starred in the American 70s cop show Starsky and Hutch and had 5 top 20 singles and 2 top 10 albums in the UK, keeping his popularity intact by extensively touring around the world and taking to stage in plays as well. Getting to number 1 for 3 weeks in October 1977 was Silver Lady.

Happy birthday, Eddie Reader. Sure, she's finished there. She was born Sardinia Reader in Glasgow, 29th of August 1959. Known for her work fronting 80s group Fairground Attraction with their number one hit Perfect and her subsequent solo career. She has 3 Brit Awards and topped the album charts as well. She also tours with Jaws Holland. From Fairground Attraction's debut LP, First of a Million Kisses, that had that massive, huge number one track Perfect. And at the other end of the spectrum, it had that song, A Smile in a Whisper, a number 75 single for 1 week in November 1988. Let's remember Michael Jackson there, who was born in Gary, Indiana, 29th of August 1958. He died back in 2009, the 8th child of the Jackson family, and was the king of pop, regarded as one of the most significant cultural figures of the 20th century, notwithstanding the controversy that surrounded his later life. His Thriller LP is the best-selling album of all time, and his record sales across his entire career are reckoned to be in excess of 750 million. Wow, that is some going. He collected 13 Grammys as well. The Love You Save, a number 7 hit for the Jacksons in August 1970.

It's a very interesting Steve Bishop oldie to come. But before that, Leonard Bernstein would have been 106 this week if he could have hung around. And Keith Moon, drummer of The Who, he would have been a lot older as well if he wasn't very dead. And Wayne Osmond as well, who left us a couple of years ago. As did Dinah Washington, who was born Ruth Jones in Alabama, 29th of August, 1924. The self-proclaimed Queen of the Blues. She certainly had some voice. Originally a jazz vocalist, she went on to perform and record many different styles before her untimely death at the age of just 39 in 1963. Back to December 61. Only getting to number 35, this deserved to be higher. September in the Rain.

to play a sweet refrain. Though spring is here, to me it's still September.

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Another one from my obscure box of 80s stuff that's drawn blank faces around here. View from the Hill, that was a three-stroke, five-piece soul jazz funk act of the mid-80s. Signed to EMI, they released their first full album, In Time, following critical acclaim while on indie labels. Crossing many musical styles, it appealed to a niche audience. Stuart Levine, who had produced The Crusaders and Simply Red, was brought in to work on it, as was Pete Wingfield of 18 with a Bullet fame. Two minor charting singles appeared from it. There was I'm No Rebel and that one, No Conversation. 3 weeks in the top 75 and peaking at number 58 in July 1986. They went on to tour with Suzanne Vega and Alexander O'Neill, but they have yet to trouble our charts since. I reckon that would have stumped a few of you. The Steve Bishop Oldie, View from the Hill, and that was No Conversation.

Tobias Wilcock welcoming you aboard Coconut Airways Flight 372 to Bridgetown, Barbados. We will be flying at an height of 32,000 feet and at an airspeed of approximately 600 miles per hour. Refreshments will be served after takeoff. Kindly fasten your safety belts and refrain from smoking until the aircraft.

Barbados. I'll do well to get to the beach at Herne-Bados. Typically tropical. Number one, 1975. And before that, The Who, because I felt bad leaving Keith Moon out of the birthday farm. You know, I've got this Nice in the 90s feature. Well, this song is very, very, very, very, very nice. In fact, it's even nicer than that.

can't just fade that out like that. It's not me. It's got to end, isn't it? Sting wrote that as a tribute to Ben Linder, an American civil engineer who was killed by the Contras in 1987 while working on a hydroelectric project in Nicaragua. But it's such a powerful yet understated song, however you interpret the lyrics. Julio Double Glacius thought enough of it to record a version himself and even get Sting into strum and sing along as well. He recorded it for his duets album called Crazy, where he duets with many different artists like Art Garfunkel and Dolly Parton. Released as a single, Fragile was a number 53 in November 1994 and yo-yoed around the lower reaches of the chart into 1995. My nice from the 90s, Julio Iglesias, with an awful lot of Sting in there as well. And that was Fragile. Fragile, even. Put my teeth in.

couldn't dance. You didn't even want me around. And now I'm back to let you know I can really shake 'em down.

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0: 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Not only rock and roll, but songs that made the pop chart, and rhythm and blues and soul and every genre in between. Songs you know and songs you probably don't know, as well as songs you used to know but haven't heard on the radio in a long, long time. You know, when you're drawing from the 50s, 60s, 70s, and 80s, you never know what you're going to hear next. I'll be giving you some of the stories behind the songs. So join me, Mark Nielsen, for Let the Good Times Roll, Mondays at 1 p.m., right here on Radio Faversham.
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confidence of you. He insists on modern methods in the medical dominion. But as the man with the wooden leg said, it's a matter of opinion.

Dr. Finlay, may I remind you that you aren't always right. 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The poor old soul was dead all right.

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